woman of many words, but words do not define me. This is my house, the house that I built with my own two hands, and if I so desire, I will burn it down. So don't call me the spark. 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
1: Brown is the Anti Clown, turning color upside down. A no red nose on bucks and does. 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

Some people still searching for this truth here, which this reggae music, you know, bring across to them, and the only purpose it serves is to tell the people Rastafari.

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Good people of Melbourne, things are slowly coming to an end. Good people of Melbourne, put your hands in the air!

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Poetry, feathers, meditation, Avalokiteshvara, peace, caress, honesty, muse, Martin Luther King, relief.

Barbary, destroy, futile, despair, cataclysm, NRA, uranium, BSE, bombs, torpedoes, nuclear, traffic jams.